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1: I feel a little disconnected. 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I feel a little disconnected. I feel a little disconnected. I feel a little disconnected. Nothing better, can't correct it. I take a little, so effective. I feel a little disconnected. I feel a little disconnected. 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I take a little, so effective.

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